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0: Wow, Mom. Dad is in a jolly good mood today. What is the reason?
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0: I know this place. They're also famous for delicious snacks like aloo patties, samosa, vada pav, spring rolls, mango lassi and my favorite, samosa chaat and bhel.
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3: काम से दिन भर थके यार, करना नहीं और काम है।

0: Wow, Mom. Dad is in a jolly good mood today. What is the reason?
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force be with you and may the fourth be with you is the slogan dua greeting kuch bhi keh le of the day. 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Well, it's May 4th, guys, and yes, it's Star Wars Day, a religious, unofficial, holy holiday for Star Wars fans around the globe. 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